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0: Great Divide, 93.9 WTBX. All right, Golden Gloves Boxing is coming back Saturday, May 16th. Not this Saturday, the next. Hibbing Memorial Arena, admission, $15 to the door. Doors open at 3. First bell rings at 4. Don't miss an awesome evening of Golden Gloves Boxing. That's coming up Saturday, May 16th. Hibbing Memorial Arena. Doors open at 3. With more coming up, we got Taylor Swift on the way. Sabrina, Chili Peppers, WTVX.
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Sabrina 93.9 WTBX. Tommy about to jump out, and I will talk to you on your Friday afternoon tomorrow. We hit the weekend together like always. Chili Peppers right now with Scar Tissue. Music keeps going.

I've never eaten so many pancakes in my life than this morning for that Lions Club Pancake Day breakfast. Great cause. New yellow card, good Charlotte, WTVX.

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Hey, only 30% of us can flare our nostrils. See, now you're doing it, aren't you? Which I think I'm doing it. Am I doing it?

Mother's Day weekend coming up. Yeah, right. Mother's Day's on Sunday. Don't forget that. And there's a special music playlist trending just for Mother's Day. That's coming up. Here's Ella Langley's Choosing Texas on WTVX.

0: Bruno Mars on WTVX. Mother's Day weekend coming up. It's quick this year, early in May. So there's a Mother's Day playlist that is trending, including Taylor Swift's The Best Day, Beyonce's Protector, Mother by John Lennon, a few others. This is pure humor, but I guess Stacey's Mom by Fountains of Wayne. And then there's the song by Boys to Men, a song for Mama. Classic 2 on there, the Beatles, Let It Be. Happy Mother's Day weekend coming up to all the moms out there.
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93.9, WTVX. Ladies, did you know you'll complain about your husband or boyfriend nearly three times a day until she's around 50, you're 50, apparently. By the way, I did do the dishes, sweetheart, and I took the trash out.